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8: Hey everyone, this is a public service announcement. All residents in and around the Bluebird subdivision area, the Zuni Open Space Department would like to inform residents that a recent incident occurred in the Bluebird subdivision area involving a fox that attacked several dogs belonging to a local resident. The fox was subsequently tested and confirmed positive for rabies. We strongly encourage all pet owners to ensure their dogs, cats, and other domestic animals are current on their rabies vaccinations. Residents should also closely monitor their pets and livestock for any signs of illness or unusual behavior. Common signs and symptoms of rabies in animals are unusual aggression or irritability, excessive drooling or foaming at the mouth, difficulty swallowing, staggering, loss of coordination or weakness, paralysis, especially of the hind legs, unusual friendliness in normal wild animals, fearfulness or hiding behavior, excessive vocalization or unusual sounds, seizures, loss of appetite, sudden behavioral changes. Safety tips: do not approach, handle, or feed wild animals. Keep pets on a leash or within a secured enclosure. Report any sick, injured, or unusually aggressive wildlife to the Zuni Open Space Department. If your pet has been bitten or scratched by a wild animal, contact your veterinarian immediately. If any person is bitten or scratched by any animal, it is important to seek medical treatment immediately as a precautionary measure. Early medical evaluation and treatment can help prevent the spread of rabies and other infections. Reporting all animal bites to the appropriate authorities as soon as possible. To assist the community in protecting their pets, Animal Care Services will be conducting emergency rabies vaccination services within the next few days. Additional information regarding dates, times, and locations will be released as soon as it becomes available. Residents are encouraged to take advantage of this opportunity to ensure their pets are properly vaccinated. The Zuni Open Space Department appreciates the public's cooperation in helping keep our community safe. Please remain vigilant and report any suspicious wildlife activity in the Bluebird subdivision area and surrounding communities. For questions or additional information, please contact the Zuni Open Space Department at 505-782-7227. Again, that is 505-782-7227. Thank you.
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Kesi, hot now and ton de chuala na hoi. Hot now and ton chawe, Ma look at lista, KSHI Radio on, lasso look at quasta, tonaka, ihatia tonona, hunkat Emma, benayasto less than a lequapte. Look at quality spin and deus and a dequin del nakia. 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
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Also at Washington and Uchun look at honoring charcoal initiatives. Also at Lesan Ed look at quite high talk. It's also the Bureau of Land Management, Artequin, the Bureau of Indian Affairs. Also at Artequin, Kotlas look at quite high toshna, quite look at letna, banan quite, quite in level. Management plans that quintet on is look at greater charcoal landscape area and hon letna hot it ate on the departments, indigenous NGOs and local community members called on iwi lapa quas look at hon couple koi quas etch on a comas cotna letin bishlan quintahna comas cotna quas ula tapote quas. 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the greater Chaco landscape has persisted, yet oil and gas drilling permitting continues despite the implementation of PLO number 7923. Impacts have accumulated due to over 91% of the public lands in the BLM's Farmington Field office, which includes areas of the greater Chaco landscape, having already been leased for oil and gas development. Luka East, May of 2025, Department of Interior and the Bureau of Land Management initiated the process to revoke PLO 7923 prior to the new administration. The revocation of the 10-mile buffer was already targeted as a policy objective in mandate for leadership. The conservative promises commonly known as Project 2025, a published policy blueprint released in 2023 before the current administration took place. Quas lukia panan kwae koma se leena demos la quas, sina leena quas,
Yak and a coa, Susona, Honkochon, ah, hello, we love. Ulatena, Piqua in a lequa, quite less not in Anke. Like is Washington and Luchona, Quaton and Quartemsa. Sishishi again, an is this Luan em Hesha the Pizuli and Mausona, Anuna, Nakaptalem, Lak Pishlan Quintana, who see bears ears, that is no gon quartlum, Hosnos. Quite look at hunk with national historic areas. How it down quite was not now, Tessashina, Teaco. Quite awitling sit and she in Apali co. Quite usona is not gone. Couple hackchona with Tiha. Call out like you. He was not to none. Usona ke quite. Ampiquina miss hot now the queen. Quite hot now, and I share eating it on an up, but on less it on Debbie Quina, quite on listener. Bureau of Land Management, National Park Service, Forest Service, caught it there, federal agencies that's been all under the umbrella of the Department of Interior. Quite on less it, Debbie Quina, on our wheel about, on equine again, our we caught. Quite quash. Hot it and dequin, quack quash delan cot hunnan, illa wam, is look at is Farmington Field Office and ma them quash look at hun, a caben and sharp awan. They were already outlining the area of land that would be open to resource extraction in the case that the full 10-mile buffer zone is revoked in blue, and in the case that there is a partial revocation in purple. But Lewi Hun Awiap, it doesn't seem that way. Is Hagu Quetap, Anasana Quetap, Zia Ateonatap, Amu Las Hotna Ashiwi. Look at Quas Lena, Coste Queen Ma Usona, Penan, Lekon Lakahunquet, Inasna Dunana Quas Hun, Haitana Awan up there. Within the federal agencies, is iteni chonane ma leha pa kwa kwa dakya ho na wan de na ho I tekwin kwa kwa lusana ise me na ma kwa kwa lusana tekwin kwa kwa they don't have any respect of understanding or why it's culturally significant, why it's religiously something that, you know, they shouldn't even desecrate. Lakan tema, Usanakihon, Tetet Mokdena, Hon Awe. My Emma Comas Kotna Quas, Lukish Benawe. You know, it probably take me a couple hours to really go through this and talk about it. But look at Secretary of Interior, look at is approximately 336,425 acres of public lands. Usana, within that radius of approximately 10 miles surrounding Chaco Cultural National Historic Park, that can look at public land order number 7923. Usana, akya, withdraw that, dunna, quas, tina et yaketapte, ma, samos kona das, UNM, ma, gakwena kopeko, you know, unfortunately, you know, United States has mining laws. And with those mining laws, you know, it's their privilege in how they want to continue from leasing under the mineral leasing laws, subject to valid existing rights for, you know, as long as they desire. Hunka quad ishana kyawe, quad usana temsa, hot na quad usana temsa, yasa quaigana wap ma, qua you he toshiko. 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
Usana da banan quain. Usana banan quain. Huntotna when Isa don de shamana. Huntotna when Benan ante shamana. We'll do everything we can to assist you as our community members. The community center, and this has to be an online process for everybody that wants to step up to the plate and submit their letters of support. It's all Pueblo Governors Council and the Chaco Heritage Association. Look, Benan illa pawina, look at Lena, cut loss, Osmosan lap court, loss of Hosletna, hot eat down, hot now and Lena, sure la court, look at Hun Haitus Nanaka, Honisa Duna, one new up. Template letters, Usana da, Hun Dot now and Quas on Elek and now. All you need to do is just step up to the plate. Once we start announcing the scoping process, look at template letters, whatever the examples that suits your need or whatever that it is that you want to use. Or hongko chito yam pena wasluniya nan kwaatakya hona wan usi hosno tesa shina awayu pachi tuna awayu pachi dea tunon on ahalo ila ma usi 10 miles buffer zone hongko chi. Quite hot now and they let gone cot the leadina manu up de Anu lapna dap. Quite hot ah she shukwa. Hot now and ina quit yam on that quas de wa illap on a quap mai. He wa can she makya. Usona hot nut. Ah one iwo loch nut less than nut. Quite quad is gone hot nut. Ben and yak now one. Quite cot Ben and tell on that away in a massacre in Washington and is tooch on that. Uxana ketechi, kwas, isa tau anshemana ukwatelap, uxana lekon hot now and ta kwas, tenin na yoap. Luka ketotna one hole na koit up the totna ho yatin and niaki. We're really encouraging each and every one of you. It's ana quinte. You know, once we put out the word through Keshi, put the time schedule out there to come on and assist us, support us, contribute your share to sign off on the scoping letters for support to protect Chaco. Hot now and let gone cross Deusu Deshashina Quainapa. Hot now and Deusu Dekun Hunkut Upawe Dikawe Ashuani. Last of Glessy Dekun cross look at Hot now and Oneasa Quailesnapa. Et then Hunkut Melika Detna. Ulah na yasto kapla on the surface. Hong kwa kwa kwa stu na man kwa na pe ma kwa kwa shish na teli na man. It's just desolate land. Kwa kwa hos no son awu na man le kwa kwa kwa lusun ayu ya na man. It's what's on the subsurface and maybe even deeper below. Usana kwa zakya. Hot na man tenin na yop. Ma kwa hot na. Iopan less than a da discon con qua la conco letna. Hot now and there didn't know of ma. Hot now and ulah nan temsa, ulah nan sana. Cos antemos am, cos on all the natural resources of extractions, even down south, is no con cos fracking nak. Is no even as far as Carlsbad. Is almost every day ulah nan wekwekwea. What if it starts moving its way up this way? But just, you know, in essence to all of that, all the uncertainties, all the greater risk, everything that we're looking at right now, you know, there's federal law that is recognized as MACRA. Those are mining laws that can conveniently undermine what we're all trying to do, but I think, like I stated earlier, we're the largest Pueblo here, the Pueblo of Zuni.
if we can get more than enough letters to produce online, but that we go on record to say this is where we stand in terms of the significant desecrations that is going to be forthcoming against all of us. They were accepting letters, issuing, and you know, we did what we could, and less than over 700 support letters were mailed in. So now their BLM is saying, so let's make it a little bit harder. We're going to make sure that they're going to do it online. Well, that's not going to stop us either. We're going to find every means, every which way to help each and every one of you that wants to step up to the plate and support this letter writing campaign through online. You know, the Republicans, you know, as the rich gets richer, we're going to continue getting poor. Sad to see that. Let's take a look at the bigger world of what's out there. So that way, we salvage what we can for the future. Our language, our way of life. It's convenient to say, oh, we're going to keep perpetuating everything we can. You know, there's a larger world out there that says otherwise.

0: chin ton na nutana. He's already contemplating iyama kwi apo yan la tish lalek yang kwin bikwai. He's gonna convolute that whole area and trash it with data centers, high technology, creating highly sophisticated, you know, satellites or whatever he's gonna create up there. Cause you had a meten na but you know, kwa ishtom lukya ho. Ben, I got Ben. I'm maybe somebody say, "What are you?" I'm a Tishlena. Ben, I got my elite. How are you? Yeah, but we follow the news as much as we can. We get our reports to the All Pueblo Governors Council with our attorneys at the Washington level. Things don't look good. It's very grim all the way around. So look at kitom listado now. Ben, I need to look up. My cost don't look at Lena. Don't. Come to the office and speak to us in person or just kind of listen for the date when we're going to start announcing for the community to go to the community center. It's, people know it as the Faragons, but the community center in Kodod is going to look at online letters. You know, multi-billion dollar corporations have more control beyond us, you know, grassroots level people, but, you know, we can't just give up. Let not look at that. This last of thought now, and hope and it'll look at my lewe. Ella, qua.
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When I walk on by, girls be looking like Debbie Fly. I pick to the beat, walking down the street in my new the freak, yeah. This is how I roll, animal print pants out of control. It's Red Bull with the big ass.

0: Hey everyone, this is a public service announcement. All residents in and around the Bluebird subdivision area, the Zuni Open Space Department would like to inform residents that a recent incident occurred in the Bluebird subdivision area involving a fox that attacked several dogs belonging to a local resident. The fox was subsequently tested and confirmed positive for rabies. We strongly encourage all pet owners to ensure their dogs, cats, and other domestic animals are current on their rabies vaccinations. Residents should also closely monitor their pets and livestock for any signs of illness or unusual behavior. Common signs and symptoms of rabies in animals are unusual aggression or irritability, excessive drooling or foaming at the mouth, difficulty swallowing, staggering, loss of coordination or weakness, paralysis, especially of the hind legs, unusual friendliness in normal wild animals, fearfulness or hiding behavior, excessive vocalization or unusual sounds, seizures, loss of appetite, sudden behavioral changes. Safety tips: do not approach, handle, or feed wild animals. Keep pets on a leash or within a secured enclosure. Report any sick, injured, or unusually aggressive wildlife to the Zuni Open Space Department. If your pet has been bitten or scratched by a wild animal, contact your veterinarian immediately. If any person is bitten or scratched by any animal, it is important to seek medical treatment immediately as a precautionary measure. Early medical evaluation and treatment can help prevent the spread of rabies and other infections. Reporting all animal bites to the appropriate authorities as soon as possible. To assist the community in protecting their pets, Animal Care Services will be conducting emergency rabies vaccination services within the next few days. Additional information regarding dates, times, and locations will be released as soon as it becomes available. Residents are encouraged to take advantage of this opportunity to ensure their pets are properly vaccinated. The Zuni Open Space Department appreciates the public's cooperation in helping keep our community safe. Please remain vigilant and report any suspicious wildlife activity in the Bluebird subdivision area and surrounding communities. For questions or additional information, please contact the Zuni Open Space Department at 505-782-7227. Again, that is 505-782-7227. Thank you.
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1: 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I still own my firearm. I keep it in a safe because I want to keep my grandson and myself safe.
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1: 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This training will ensure all participants have foundational safety knowledge before engaging in field activities. Training session times are from 9 a.m. through 3 p.m. located at the Oshawa Tribal College, room 141. If you are interested in attending, you can sign up for the sessions by calling 505-782-6010 to register. You can also register online at https://form.jotform.com/261-615-649-247161. We understand everyone has busy schedules, but investing this time in your development will be worth the effort. We're looking forward to a productive and enjoyable constructive training session. This was brought to you by the Pueblo Zuni and Oshawa Tribal College.
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Hello? Yeah, I just got to... 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Did I go out? Yeah, I went out. I went. I'm stuck on the club. And then I went to bed. 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I want to. She's gonna have a cold drink. 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
1: Hey everyone, this is a

0: animals are unusual aggression or irritability, excessive drooling or foaming at the mouth, difficulty swallowing, staggering, loss of coordination or weakness, paralysis, especially of the hind legs, unusual friendliness in normal wild animals, fearfulness or hiding behavior, excessive vocalization or unusual sounds, seizures, loss of appetite, sudden behavioral changes. Safety tips: do not approach, handle, or feed wild animals. Keep pets on a leash or within a secured enclosure. Report any sick, injured, or unusually aggressive wildlife to the Zuni Open Space Department. If your pet has been bitten or scratched by a wild animal, contact your veterinarian immediately. If any person is bitten or scratched by any animal, it is important to seek medical treatment immediately as a precautionary measure. Early medical evaluation and treatment can help prevent the spread of rabies and other infections. Reporting all animal bites to the appropriate authorities as soon as possible. To assist the community in protecting their pets, Animal Care Services will be conducting emergency rabies vaccination services within the next few days. Additional information regarding dates, times, and locations will be released as soon as it becomes available. Residents are encouraged to take advantage of this opportunity to ensure their pets are properly vaccinated. The Zuni Open Space Department appreciates the public's cooperation in helping keep our community safe. Please remain vigilant and report any suspicious wildlife activity in the Bluebird Subdivision area and surrounding communities. For questions or additional information, please contact the Zuni Open Space Department at 505-782-7227. Again, that is 505-782-7227. Thank you.
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1: 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A certified OSHA 10-hour construction safety training will be conducted by Mr. Ruben Aranda, an authorized instructor. This training will ensure all participants have foundational safety knowledge before engaging in field activities. Training session times are from 9 a.m. through 3 p.m. located at the Oshawa Tribal College, room 141. 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This was brought to you by the Pueblo Zuni and Oshawa Tribal College.

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1: All aboard! Hop on the Zuni Head Start bus for an adventurous school ride. 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

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So here's some drama you could share with your kid. 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

0: for our Zuni Solid Waste program for the month of June 2026. Here is their schedule. They are open Monday through Saturday from 8 a.m. through 4:30 p.m. However, closures to look out for will be for the 19th, the 22nd, 23rd, and the 24th, including 8 a.m. through 12 p.m. for the 29th, full day for the 30th. Also, keep in mind for July 2nd, they'll be open from 8 a.m. through 12 p.m. and closed for July 3rd and July 4th. The Paya Mesa Yard Waste area will be open from 9 a.m. to 4 p.m. Monday through Saturday. The demo area is still closed for construction. 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

0: 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OSHA 10-hour training. A certified OSHA 10-hour construction safety training will be conducted by Mr. Ruben Aranda, an authorized instructor. This training will ensure all participants have foundational safety knowledge before engaging in field activities. Training session times are from 9 a.m. through 3 p.m. located at the Oshawa Tribal College, room 141. 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
1: Kesi, hot now and don't let you well and our hoty. Hot now and don't chowe, lato gakwenu lawe. Ma look at lista, Kesi radio on, lato look at quasta. 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Quite an ease at dinner, my poste chip, ma. This hot now and Ulah Nakin is to quad a kyohan. They set McDen on a Washington and Dekwin on a kid. They set McDen on a Hong Kota last hot nut listener. Less hour later, dip ma. Anna and Queen quack oxy sugar. 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Look at quite these moratoriums. 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landscape level protections for the greater Chaco landscape that it deserves. 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Usun at them Washington and Uchun Lukya honoring Chaco initiatives. Usun at less than it Lukya quad high talk. Is to the Bureau of Land Management, Artequin, the Bureau of Indian Affairs. Usun Artequin, Kotlas Lukya quad high toshna, quad Lukya letna, Banan quad quad level. Management plans that quintet on is look at greater charcoal landscape area and on let not hot it out on the departments, indigenous NGOs and local community members called out on iwi lapa quash look 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It was never fully completed. Less napte kwa han iskon dete magdechune namke. Years of widespread efforts to protect sacred sites, cultural resources, and public health across the greater Chaco landscape has persisted, yet oil and gas drilling permitting continues despite the implementation of PLO number 7923. Impacts have accumulated due to over 91% of the public lands in the BLM's Farmington Field office, which includes areas of the greater Chaco landscape, having already been leased for oil and gas development. Luka East, May of 2025, Department of Interior and the Bureau of Land Management initiated the process to revoke PLO 7923 prior to the new administration. The revocation of the 10-mile buffer was already targeted as a policy objective in mandate for leadership. The conservative promises commonly known as Project 2025, a published policy blueprint released in 2023 before the current administration took place. Quas lukia panan quae koma se le na demos la quas, sina le na quas, Yak and a coa, Susona, Honkochon, ah, hello, we love Ula tena piqua in a lequa, quite less not in unca. Like is Washington and Luchona, Quaton and Quartemsa. Sisi again an is this Luan em Hesha the Pizuli and Mausona, Aluna, Nakapta lem, Lak Pishlan Quintana, who see bears ears, da is no gon quartlam, a hosnos. Quat look at hunk with national historic areas. Hot eat down and quat was not now, Tessa Shina, there co. Quat awit lin sit and she in Apali co. Quat usona is not gone couple hackchona with diha. Call out like ya. He was not to nona. Usona ke quat. Ampiquine and miss hot now the queen. Quite hot now, and I share eating it on an up. My hon, let's see, hon, Debbie Quina, quite hon, listener. Bureau of Land Management, National Park Service, Forest Service, quite a federal agencies that's been all under the umbrella of the Department of Interior. Quite hon, let's see, Debbie Quina, hon, ah, we lapa, hon, e quinic and ah, we quat. Quite quash, hot eat on deck queen. Quite quash delan cot hunnan illa wam is look at is Farmington Field Office and ma them quite look at hun a capen and sharp hour. They were already outlining the area of land that would be open to resource extraction in the case that the full 10-mile buffer zone is revoked in blue, and in the case that there is a partial revocation in purple. But lewi hon awi up, it doesn't seem that way. Is hagu kwet tap, kana sana kwet tap, siya a teo na tap, a mu kwe, la tho na a shiwi. 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Like an tema, usanakya hun, that's it, makdena hun awia. Ma emma komas kotna kwas, lukish benawe. You know, it probably take me a couple hours to really go through this and talk about it, but look at Secretary of Interior, look at is approximately 336,425 acres of public lands. Usana, within that radius of approximately 10 miles surrounding Chaco Cultural National Historic Park, that can look at public land order number 7923. Usana, withdraw that, dununa, quas, tina et yaketapte, ma, samos kona das, duanem, ma, gakwin akopeko, you know, unfortunately, you know, United States has mining laws, and with those mining laws, you know, it's their privilege in how they want to continue from leasing

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We'll do everything we can to assist you as our community members, the community center, and this has to be an online process for everybody that wants to step up to the plate and submit their letters of support. It's all Pueblo Governors Council and the Chaco Heritage Association. 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All you need to do is just step up to the plate. Once we start announcing the scoping process, Honatanawana Elatin Lukya template letters, whatever the examples that suits your need or whatever that it is that you want to use, or Hongkuchito Yam Pena Waslunia, then Kwatakya Honawan Usi. 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each and every one of you sana kwinte You know, once we put out the word through Keshi, put the time schedule out there to come on and assist us, support us, contribute your share to sign off on the scoping letters for support to protect Chaco. Hot now and let go and cross Deusu Deshashina Kwainapa. Hot now and Deusu Dekun Hunkut Upawe Dikawe. Ashuani Lasok Lessi Dekwin Quat Lukya Hot Now and Onea Sa Quai Lesnapap. Et then Hongkot Melika Dena Ulah Nayasto Kopla on the surface. Hongkot Qua Quas Dunam and Quapton Ape, Ma Qua Quas Lishma Telinam, it's just desolate land. Qua Quas Osnos on Awuna Melekwa Qua Quas Usan Ayu Yanam. It's what's on the subsurface and maybe even deeper below. Usana kwaatakya hot now and tenin na yop ma kwaat hot na yop unless tena ta diskank on kwaatak hunko lena hot now and te atin nuop ma hot now and uloh nan temsa uloh nan sana kwaas ante mos amme kwaas on all the natural resources of extractions even down south It's not going to cause fracking. It's not even as far as Carlsbad. It's almost every day. What if it starts moving its way up this way? But just, you know, in essence to all of that, all the uncertainties, all the greater risk, everything that we're looking at right now. Ayu yan abakwas, you know, there's federal law that is recognized as MACRA. Those are mining.

0: laws that can conveniently undermine what we're all trying to do. But I think, like I stated earlier, we're the largest Pueblo here, the Pueblo of Zuni. If we can get more than enough letters to produce online, that we go on record to say this is where we stand in terms of the significant desecrations that is going to be forthcoming against all of us. They were accepting letters, issuing, and you know, we did what we could, and over 700 support letters were mailed in. So now their BLM is saying, so let's make it a little bit harder. We're going to make sure that they're going to do it online. Well, that's not going to stop us either. We're going to find every means, every which way to help each and every one of you that wants to step up to the plate and support this letter writing campaign through online. You know, the Republicans, you know, as the rich gets richer, we're going to continue getting poor. It's sad to see that. Let's take a look at the bigger world of what's out there. So that way, we salvage what we can for the future. Our language, our way of life. It's convenient to say, oh, we're going to keep perpetuating everything we can. You know, there's a larger world out there that says otherwise. So I'm also encouraging any and all religious entities to step up to the plate and help us contribute your share. Yam awitilin sitta. Kwaat awan apalli, kyatapalli, kwaasakya. That's her lifeline. Let's declare. It's La Classic Washington. He's already contemplating. He's going to convolute that whole area and trash it with data centers, high technology, creating highly sophisticated, you know, satellites or whatever he's going to create up there. Because you had a metena, but, you know, maybe somebody say, but we follow the news as much as we can. We get our reports to the All Pueblo Governors Council with our attorneys at the Washington level. Things don't look good. It's very grim all the way around. So look at kitom dista tot naan ho. Penan ito lah kya. Ma kwaas tan luk kya le na tan. Ayu ya nao et yahanan. Come to the office and speak to us in person, or just kind of listen for the date when we're going to start announcing for the community to go to the community center. It's, people know it as the fairgrounds, but the community center and Kodod is going to kya online letters that kya hon isatuna wap ma hon ahalo wilap ma kwap mai yam teus anshi ma kilistik lea kwa hong kwa kwa list the lea mele kwap ma chi hong kwa ton ahalo wilap ma e ton api kwa in. You know, multi-billion dollar corporations have more control beyond us, you know, grassroots level people, but, you know, we can't just give up. Let not to look at that. This last of thought now, and hope Ben and it will look at my lewy. Ella,
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2: Hey everyone, this is Zuni Police Department coming at you with another PSA. 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

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Kesi, hot now and don the shuwal and ahoi. Hot now and don chawe, Ma look at lista, KSHI Radio on, lasso look at quasta, donaka, ihatia donana, hungot Emma, benayasto less than a le quapte. Look at quality spin and deals and that deck queen down a kip. 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at is now and Washington and up on that was quite federal agency, Bureau of Land Management agency squad. Aka look equani high touch and tequin aka le are we and on that quite hot now and then in the national with the hub ma also naka the last of court don't know and hot Ben and Italoch and Iaka le up on that also not look on. Don't know and hun isato hun anteshamanawa hun got estos quillig and ask them to matepi quay not look at qual is moratoriums the queen is amu quet up ashiwi hagul que canatana que quat look at hun inasna hun awike is federal state the queen quat teni let quapte primarily for protections produced after years of tribal, state, and federal advocacy and analysis. 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
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Management at the Queen the Bureau of Indian Affairs also not the Queen caught us look at quite high touch na quite look at let not banan quite quite in level management plans that quintet on is look 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sites, cultural resources, and public health across the greater Chaco landscape has persisted, yet oil and gas drilling permitting continues despite the implementation of PLO number 7923. Impacts have accumulated due to over 91% of the public lands in the BLM's Farmington Field office, which includes areas of the greater Chaco landscape, having already been leased for oil and gas development. Luka East, May of 2025, Department of Interior and the Bureau of Land Management initiated the process to revoke PLO 7923 prior to the new administration. The revocation of the 10-mile buffer was already targeted as a policy objective in mandate for leadership. The conservative promises commonly known as Project 2025, a published policy blueprint released in 2023 before the current administration took place. Kwas lukya panan kwai ko ma se le na demos la kwas sina le na kwas
Yak and a coa, Susona, Honkochon, ah, hello, we love. Ula tena pico in a

kwa ho na wan ashe ite ni chona na ma hon lesi hon te bi kwa na kwa hon list na Bureau of Land Management, National Park Service, Forest Service, federal agencies that's been all under the umbrella of the Department of Interior. Farmington Field Office and them quite look at hun a kepen and sharp awan. They were already outlining the area of land that would be open to resource extraction in the case that the full 10-mile buffer zone is revoked in blue, and in the case that there is a partial revocation in purple. But le we hun awi up, it doesn't seem that way. Is haku kwetap, kana sana kwetap, siya ateo na tap, amu kwe, las ho na ashiwi. 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They don't have any respect of understanding or why it's culturally significant, why it's religiously something that, you know, they shouldn't even desecrate. But like an tema usana kya hun tese mak denna hun awi ma emma komash kona kwa. Lukish Benawe, you know, it probably take me a couple hours to really go through this and talk about it. But Luka, Secretary of Interior, Luka is approximately 336,425 acres of public lands usana within that radius of approximately 10 miles surrounding Chaco Cultural National Historic Park. Dekwin Lukya Public Land Order number 7923 Usana Akya withdraw that unna kwas Tina et yaketapte ma samos kona das UNM Makya Kwinako Beko. You know, unfortunately, you know, United States has mining laws, and with those mining laws, you know, it's their privilege in how they want to continue from leasing under the mineral leasing laws, subject to valid existing rights for, you know, as long as they desire. Usana panan kwain no up. Hontot now and isa to ante shamanawe. Hontot now and penan ante shamanawe. We'll do everything we can to assist you as our community members. The community center, and this has to be an online process for everybody that wants to step up to the plate and submit their letters of support. It's our Pueblo Governors Council and the Chaco Heritage Association. Usana lukya hun isno kwaat awan le na pewap kwaat lukya penan teusana le kwapte hun luk penan illa pawina lukya le na kwaat las asmosan lap kwaat lasok hos le na

0: Hot it now and hot now and then that. Show a lot caught, look at her, height that's not knock ya. Honey's at do now and do a template letters of son at da. Hung dot now and quad hung elect and now. All you need to do is just step up to the plate. Once we start announcing the scoping process, hot not done now and elect and look at template letters. Whatever the examples that suits your need or whatever that it is that you want to use or go to do yam bena waslunia nan kwa takya hot na wan usi hot no stella shina awa yu pachi tuna awa yu pachi da 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ta an shi ma na u kwa te lap o so na le kon ho na wa ta kwa Then in na yo up. Look at ke dot na one ho le na call it up the dot na ho ya din and we're really encouraging each and every one of you. It's ana queen de. You know, once we put out the word through Keshi, put the time schedule out there to come on and assist us, support us, contribute your share to sign off on the scoping letters for support to protect Chaco. Now and let go and cross Deus Deshashina Quainapa. Hot now and Deus Dekun Hunkot Upawe Dikawe Ashuani. Last of Lessi Dekun Quat look at Hot now and Oni as a quiet snap up. It then Hunkot Melika Detna Ula Nayasto Kupla on the surface. 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Quas ante mosam, quas on all the natural resources of extractions, even down south, is not gon quas fracking nakya. It's not even as far as Carlsbad. It's almost every day, Ulah nan wek wek wea. What if it starts moving its way up this way? Quas an ayu ya nam. But just, you know, in essence, to all of that, all the uncertainties, all the greater risk, everything that we're looking at right now, hon tok na on isat ta an te shema na, ba pa hon ayu ya na pa kwas, you know, there's federal law that is recognized as MACRA. Those are mining laws that can conveniently undermine what we're all trying to do. But I think, like I stated earlier, we're the largest pueblo here, the Pueblo of Zuni. If we can get more than enough letters to produce online, that we go on record to say this is where we stand in terms of the significant desecrations that is going to be forthcoming against all of us. Scoping period, yop. They were accepting letters, issuing, and you know, we did what we could, and less than over 700 support letters were mailed in. So now their BLM is saying, so let's make it a little bit harder. We're going to make sure that they're going to do it online. Well, that's not going to stop us either. We're going to find every means, every which way to help each and every one of you that wants to step up to the plate and support this letter writing campaign through online. You know, the Republicans, you know, as the rich gets richer, we're going to continue getting poor. Sad to see that. Let's take a look at the bigger world of what's out there. So that way, we salvage what we can for the future. Our language, our way of life. It's convenient to say, oh, we're going to keep perpetuating everything we can. You know, there's a larger world out there that says otherwise. So I'm also encouraging any and all religious entities to step up to the plate and help us contribute your share. Yam awitilin sitta. Kwaat awan apalli, kyatapalli, kwaasakya. Hot awan awitilin sitta. That's her lifeline. Let's declare hot awan ta yato ketachu. Hot awan yaona ketitta. He's la classic Washington and Uchona. He's already contemplating. Iyamakwi, apo yan la tish lalek yan kwin pikwai. He's going to convolute that whole area and trash it with data centers, high technology, creating highly sophisticated, you know, satellites or whatever he's going to create up there. Because you had a metena, but, you know, maybe somebody say, but we follow the news as much as we can. We get our reports through the All Pueblo Governors Council with our attorneys at the Washington level. Things don't look good. It's very grim all the way around. So look at kitom dista tot naan ho. Penan ito lah kya. Ma kwaas tan luk kya le na tan. Ayu ya nao et yahanan. Come to the office and speak to us in person or just kind of listen for the date when we're going to start announcing for the community to go to the community center. It's, people know it as the Faragons, but the community center in Kodod is going to look at online letters. You know, multi-billion dollar corporations have more control beyond us, you know, grassroots level people, but, you know, we can't just give up.
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1: Talking about guns with others might not always feel comfortable, but it could save a life. Here's a way to start a conversation. Your family is going over to your neighbor's home for dinner for the first time. How would you ask if there are any unlocked guns in the home?
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1: The Shibuya Tunnel Park is open daily from 8 a.m. through 7 p.m. Park will be closed during inclement weather conditions for everyone's safety. 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
1: 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Construction skills training to interested construction workers. The following training session is being offered June 24th and 25th, 2026. OSHA 10-hour training. A certified OSHA 10-hour construction safety training will be conducted by Mr. Ruben Aranda, an authorized instructor. This training will ensure all participants have foundational safety knowledge before engaging in field activities. Training session times are from 9 a.m. through 3 p.m. located at the Oshawa Tribal College, room 141. If you are interested in attending, you can sign up for the sessions by calling 505-782-6010 to register. You can also register online at https://form.jotform.com/261-615-649-247161. We understand everyone has busy schedules, but investing this time in your development will be worth the effort. We're looking forward to a productive and enjoyable constructive training session. This was brought to you by the Pueblo Zuni and Oshawa Tribal College.
2: Hey everyone, this is a public service announcement. All residents in and around the Bluebird subdivision area, the Zuni Open Space Department would like to inform residents that a recent incident occurred in the Bluebird subdivision area involving a fox that attacked several dogs belonging to a local resident. The fox was subsequently tested and confirmed positive for rabies. We strongly encourage all pet owners to ensure their dogs, cats, and other domestic animals are current on their rabies vaccinations. Residents should also closely monitor their pets and livestock for any signs of illness or unusual behavior. Common signs and symptoms of rabies in animals are unusual aggression or irritability, excessive drooling or foaming at the mouth, difficulty swallowing, staggering, loss of coordination or weakness, paralysis, especially of the hind legs, unusual friendliness in normal wild animals, fearfulness or hiding behavior, excessive vocalization or unusual sounds, seizures, loss of appetite, sudden behavioral changes. Safety tips: do not approach, handle, or feed wild animals. Keep pets on a leash or within a secured enclosure. Report any sick, injured, or unusually aggressive wildlife to the Zuni Open Space Department. If your pet has been bitten or scratched by a wild animal, contact your veterinarian immediately. If any person is bitten or scratched by any animal, it is important to seek medical treatment immediately as a precautionary measure. Early medical evaluation and treatment can help prevent the spread of rabies and other infections. Reporting all animal bites to the appropriate authorities as soon as possible. To assist the community in protecting their pets, Animal Care Services will be conducting emergency rabies vaccination services within the next few days. Additional information regarding dates, times, and locations will be released as soon as it becomes available. Residents are encouraged to take advantage of this opportunity to ensure their pets are properly vaccinated. The Zuni Open Space Department appreciates the public's cooperation in helping keep our community safe. Please remain vigilant and report any suspicious wildlife activity in the Bluebird subdivision area and surrounding communities. For questions or additional information, please contact the Zuni Open Space Department at 505-782-7227. Again, that is 505-782-7227. Thank you.
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0: for our Zuni Solid Waste program for the month of June 2026. Here is their schedule. They are open Monday through Saturday from 8 a.m. through 4:30 p.m. However, closures to look out for will be for the 19th, the 22nd, 23rd, and the 24th, including 8 a.m. through 12 p.m. for the 29th, full day for the 30th. Also, keep in mind for July 2nd, they'll be open from 8 a.m. through 12 p.m. and closed for July 3rd and July 4th. The Paya Mesa Yard Waste area will be open from 9 a.m. to 4 p.m. Monday through Saturday. The demo area is still closed for construction. 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

0: 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Here are some employment opportunities from the Zuni Human Resources Department. 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
3: Hey everyone, this is Zuni Police Department coming at you with another PSA. 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
1: 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Early on in my career, I had a command.